take my hand and come with me because you look so fine that I really want to make you mine. I say you look so fine that I really want to make you mine. Come on and get your kicks. Now you don't need the money when you look like that, do you, honey?

I said, are you gonna be my girl? It's a 1, 2, 3, take my hand and come with me because you look so fine that I really wanna make you mine. Really wanna make you mine. 4, 5, 6, come on and get your kicks. Now you don't need money with a face like that, do ya?

0: 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Lübeck FM.
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See you at the bar, you was hardly talking. That's when I knew that your heart was scarring. Friends to lovers need a part to star in. Like, wait, babe, let me ask.

0: for you.
1: How could I not leak it? I look so good, you look so good, maybe we should all leak it together. F*** it. You only live once, let the people see!

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And my heart started to race, then my hands started to shake. Yeah, I heard you asked about me through a friend, and my adrenaline kicked in.

Couple blocks to your apartment, you told me to come inside. Got me staring in your eyes, and I'm not usually like this, but I like what you're doing to me. 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

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I'd rather die alone than have to live in the dark days. I had to do it the hard way. I had to do it the hard way.

astray. 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And I traveled around the world, think where you living at now. I heard you moved to Austin, got an apartment and settled down. And every once in a while, I start texting, write a paragraph, but then I delete the message. Think about you like a pastime. I could cry you a river, get you baptized. Or I wasn't ready to act right. Used to always think

0: I have with me a real genius when it comes to music production, because he is a singer, but also has written lyrics for many famous anime songs, and he also worked as a translator in Japan, and yes, I'm of course talking about MPI. He is with me here. Hello. We can say you started your career first behind the scenes. You worked as a translator and then started writing songs, for example, for Amy, Black Schläger and Tsiwa. How did that happen? How did Hiroyuki Sawano, who composed most of the songs, you worked with him together, did he found you?
1: Actually, I've been working for other company and doing music management. Mm-hmm. And then after many years, I quit the company and then became independent. I opened my own company. Mm-hmm. And then I start to meet like new singers and performer. And I met some bunch of rapper in Tokyo. And then I met this guy, David Whittaker, and he's on some song for Attack on Titan soundtrack, for doing a rap part. And then when that time I met the Hiroyuki Sawano, and then he was looking for a rap singer. And I introduced those like rappers to Sawano-san, and that's how we met, actually.
0: You then also started to sing your own songs, for example, Soul.
1: That's kind of interesting. But I was always there for someone's recording, for just support them. And, you know, like the Sawano-san asked me to, if he want to do like a little chorus part sometime, to do like a backup vocal. So that was like my chance. Then, and he changed my whole life, kind of.
0: Yeah, was it difficult for you to step from, you can say, behind the curtains onto the front stage?
1: Well, actually, yeah, it's quite difficult to from behind the stage to the front. But I didn't really push myself to become like I want to go front on the stage, but little by little, you know, like he gave me a chance to work on the lyrics, some parts, and then some song, and next. Then I had a chance to sing whole song. So that was like really like first step maybe. And then, but I never performed for his concert before. So just like supporting for his production and, you know, like the doing the lyrics and singing for recording. And after many years, I had to, you know, go up on stage. So that's more like, that's why it comes from like a feeling of the reluctant heroes for Attack on Titan. It's like, I'm not, you know, hero, but I have to go up on front. So that's kind of related to the story.
0: Yeah, and your song at the moment is Shadowborn, that you performed together with Benjamin Anderson as a duet. Of course, composed by Hiroyuki Sawano. Who else? You are quite a great dream team also together, Benjamin and you.
1: Yeah,
0: often work together.
1: Me and Benjamin, we used to be in the same band for many years, and then before we met Hiroyuki Sawano, we were, you know, like band members, kind of friends, close. And sometimes I always ask Benjamin to help me out how to write the lyrics in English, right? So that's kind of like became we a team to work on together to write the lyrics. So the Shadowborn, I didn't like the lyrics for this song, but when we work together for someone's songs, we always get together and then talk about the story of the anime and then what's, you know, like what's the good point of the story, and then we're gonna pick up some points to make it lyrics, and then we imagine like, you know, like what's the main theme of the anime, and why this character says these lines, So the so many things we discussed, and then we picked like, okay, we're gonna focus on this point for this song. Of course, like his melody already there, so we're trying to feel how it can fit with the melody line to the lyrics together. So that's like little by little, step by step. But we always have to discuss the story behind it and the background.
0: You also have another project now next to Chervon. You made a song together with an American singer. Hideaway is its name. Tell me a little bit about it.
1: So I released my new project, I mean the new song, a couple of months ago. And I met this great singer. Her name is Chloe, and she's from United States. And we met together in Tokyo, and then we worked on a song together. And I wrote the, I composed the song, and we worked on the lyrics together. And this song called Hideaway, and now it's on market, Spotify, and iTunes, so you guys can check it out, hear the song. And also YouTube, there's like music video you can see. And that song we will talk about life. And sometimes, like some people, it's really hard to live in this life right now. And then people are, you know, like no job, no money, and hard time. And sometimes you can find their own home. And also, like some people are barely kind of like hard to be themselves. So we picked up those kind of situation, and we can make a song about it. So that's how it comes from, like Hideaway. So all of us, we need some place to be in a safe and some point. So please hear the song.
0: You already experienced a bit the anime crowd here in Germany. How is your overall experience of the convention in Germany here?
1: Actually, I'm a big fan of Wim Wenders, like a German director, right? So I always like to kind of vibe on the street, like in Germany. And then, you know, I saw people walking and then church and, you know, like a stones, streets, that like whole atmosphere is really like, it's really good for me, yeah. But hopefully I can visit more, some different parts in Germany.
0: Yeah, that's great to hear. I hope so too. I hope you get the opportunity again to perform your hits here in Germany. And I have to thank you for the chance to interview you. And now, of course, here's MPI, together with Benjamin and Hiroyuki Sawano, with Shadowborn from the anime Solo Leveling. Thank you for the interview.
1: Thank you very much.
0: Arigato gozaimasu.
1: Arigato gozaimasu.

Let's get the party started. See you at the bar, you was hardly talking. That's when I knew that your heart was scarring. Friends to lovers need a part to star in. Like, wait, babe, let me ask your pardon.

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Running on the red lights, the middle finger was a peace sign, yeah. We were sipping on emotions, smoking and inhaling every moment. It was reckless and we owned.